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Respond to 1515 Baker Pines Road, the women's recovery section. 50-year-old female took the wrong medication, changed the mental status. 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
1: Same traffic.

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1: 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There's a faulty detector on the second floor. System took a reset. You're just repairing momentarily.
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0: Allergic reaction, 411 Norwich Westerly Road. Bellissimo Grande Hotel, room 349.

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1: It goes 651 on. Medic 30 is on the way. 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

to Albedo, correspond Babcock Village, 122 Cross Street, Charlie 108. 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
0: 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It's going to be 6565 Hamlet Avenue.
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This call is

Engine 2, Rescue 1, 170-170, Foddering Farm Road, 86-year-old female, left assist, no reported injuries. And it's Engine 2, Rescue 1, 170-170, Foddering Farm Road, 86-year-old female, left assist, no reported injuries, primary dispatch, 217.

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La Quinta Hotel, 349 Liberty Street. 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

2, Rescue 1, 7777 Carver Lane. Male in need of a lift assist. No reported injuries. Safety garage door will be open. Timer dispatch 402.

hypothetical. Engine 3, Rescue 1. Responder 2121, Algonquin Road. 67-year-old female with persistent upward injuries. Algonquin Road, 67-year-old female with persistent reported injuries. Time to dispatch 592.

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Hope Valley Ambulance, say full crews needed at 37 New Snackdale Road, available contact is 0529.

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Delta contact dispatch 0530.

inbound to Hope Valley Ambulance, and additional crew members still needed with 301 responding 37 to Snake Hill Road. Double contact dispatcher 531.

0: 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Dave Poker's needed mutually Don Valley. 37 New Snack Hill Road, a 78-year-old male with assist. Nash for ambulance. Dave Poker's needed mutually Don Valley. 37 New Snack Hill Road. 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

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National Ambulance, a poker is needed, 85 Tomahawk Valley Road. 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

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Engine 1 Rescue 1, harvest a pedestrian with injuries.

Number 77, Winnipeg Road, a 76-year-old female with leg pain with ambulate. 77 Winnipeg Road, 0747.

direction of Westlake Fire Department. Westlake ambulance available, duty crew. Responding 78 westbound, just past the High Street on ramp. A motor vehicle accident with airbag deployment. The Westlake Fire Department, Westlake ambulance available, duty crew. 78 westbound, just past the High Street on ramp. A motor vehicle accident with airbag deployment. 0750, your timeout.

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Let's finish the map system. The Delta Squadron Fire Department Ranger Bruce Fleming at the Charles Sound, 73 Laurel Road, a fire and CL alarm activation. Delta Squadron Fire Department responding 73 Laurel Road, Charles Sound, fire and CL alarm activation. 812, do future reference.

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2: 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Prince Wansey. Can I do it?
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0: nervous at one point.
1: Coming north eastbound.

0: Good morning, Quonset, come in South Kingstown.
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0: Thank you. Good morning, you are. I come in West Garden.
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0: West Garden, 10, come in West Garden. Good morning, Wesley. 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
0: At this time, all radio sets loud and clear. All hospitals are open in a second. Traffic control is clear at the inner city at 08:46 hours on October 2nd, 2026. Have a wonderful day.

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I'm going to swap it with 6.

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to Swenson to the Wicked Court Fire Department, your burst building, the area of 980 Stonington Road, a wire down in the roadway. Wicked Court Fire Department, the area of 980 Stonington Road, a wire down in the roadway. 853, somebody say something,

0: There you go.
1: Dispatch, pole number 162, have a soft pole. We wrapped all the wires up. Yeah, communication wires. We're all set. Yeah, you can clear the pole.
0: Number 859.

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1: Oh, 945.

Cooper, respond to Merchants Village, 25 Clark Street, A's and Alpha 131, a male floor victim. 25 Clark Street, A's and Alpha 131, 953.

Angel One Rescue 2, Stamina for Dispatch, Medical. Angel One Rescue 2, respond to 20 Bayberry Road for an 80-year-old male. Title to ambulate, very lethargic. And that's Engine 1, Rescue 2, respond to 20, Bayberry Road for an 80-year-old male unable to ambulate, feeling lethargic. Private dispatch is 956.

0: Gee, this is Engine 3.
1: 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Another medical.
0: Sorry, I stepped on the last year message.
1: Are you able to clear? I have another medical.
2: Rescue 2 responding.
0: You need at least another minute or two here to package. 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
0: Steve.

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0: Sample.

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Engine 1, can you respond to 8? Central,

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2: Cheers, John. 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

0: My name is Tony Bayberry. 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
0: Where is he? Thank you.

to Nashua Mounts, first flight 44, Tom McCord Road, male in his 50s, requesting transport for alcohol withdrawals. Nashua Mounts, responding 44, Tom McCord Road, a male requesting transport.

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0: Yeah, I'll be out with it.
1: Roger, the police just got that call. I haven't taken a call on it. Do you want me to start a fire EMS?
0: Stand by, we're checking.

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0: It'll be 1447 Atwood Avenue. 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It's going to be for an elderly female gentleman to come out of my one.
1: Where is he? Rescue 5.

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1: Okay, so

area of Washington Trust. A motor vehicle accident, no injuries, but a fluid spill. Swanson Fire Department responding to the area of Washington Trust, 126 Franklin Street. A motor vehicle accident, no injuries, but a fluid spill. 1052 QV.

0: is responding. Franklin Street, motor vehicle accident.
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1: 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Thank you.
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0: North Stonington Department, North Stonington Ambulance, second crew needed, checking on L&M medic. Difficulty breathing, 152 Babcock Road.
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0: Spencer to National Ambulance, first one eventually to North Stonington, 152 Babcock Road, a patient difficulty breathing. National Ambulance, mutually to North Stonington, 152 Babcock Road, patient difficulty breathing. 1128, Dominar, 555.
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0: Stonington Fire, American Medic 30, clearing the scene, canceled by 561 on scene, returning to Pawcatuck.
1: Respond cold into Pawcatuck 102 Liberty Street, apartment 1. Meet the police for a 15-year-old psych eval. 102 Liberty Street, apartment 1. 11 and 29.

0: primera gestión.
1: Perfecto, Nancy. Quad 51, you have Ashaway Ambulance responding.
2: Okay, thank you. We are at 152. They brought us in a different way.
1: Received.

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0: Frolics on here, Johnson. We have zero rescues.
1: Roger, seems to be the trend. Johnson is Scituate.
2: Alright.
1: Sir, would you happen to have a rescue? Roger, can we have him to 11? That's 11 Barbato Drive. For a elderly male, sounds like a full detection along my engine curve.
2: Rescue 1.
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Fire alarm. 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

0: Dispatch 5-5 is on scene. Dispatch, this is above the surf shop.
1: I believe so. It's just 12 High Street, apartment 202. There's quite a few businesses listed on the cab.
0: Thank you.
2: Joe, that's affirmative. The apartments are above the surf shop. I'm almost there.
0: Thank you.

Nashua Ambulance, cruise needs to respond, 19 Beechwood Hollow Street, a female unable to ambulate and weakness. Nashua Ambulance, cruise needs to respond, 19 Beechwood Hollow Street, female unable to ambulate and weakness. 11:37.

crash ambulance, cruising to respond, 19 Beechwood Hollow Street, female, unable to ambulate, and weakness. If you're available, contact dispatch 1139.

Dispatch with a final tone, cruising to respond, 19 Beechwood Hollow Street, female, entered with ambulate and weakness. 11 and 14.

Charlie 2, Ashway 19, Beechwood Hollow Street, female, unable to ambulate and weakness. So, Valley ambulance, mutual aid to Ashway 19, Beechwood Hollow Street, 1141.

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0: 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Respond 4 Green Lane, the Fire Academy. They're requesting that you go around the back by a male with a nosebleed. Again, that's Rescue 1. Respond 4 Green Lane, the Fire Academy, for a male with a nosebleed. They are requesting that you go around back. Timeout is 11:44.
1: Rescue 1's responded.
0: Rescue 1, you're responding 11:44.

0: is transporting 1 westerly. QV Ashway 841 transporting 1 westerly.
1: Transporting to westerly. Is that ALS?

0: 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I believe it's going to be a Bravo transport.
1: Medic 15 returning.
0: Right.
1: Squad 51 returning.

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Police on board and following.

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respond 515 Penrod Road. Could be for a male who has hip pain after a fall. Again, that's Rescue 2, respond 515 Penrod Road for a male with hip pain after a fall. Caller did request to use sliding door. Your timeout is 1211.

0: South Thunder Dash, Central Charles, Sun Ambulance, Silver is running in the Grip Park. Pulled from Crossing Alaska for a special needs 18-year-old female. They are located next to the female patrol Greta. Herself on the back, attention needs help. Some ambulance are responding in a bit park. The female patrol Greta was requesting rescue for a special needs 18-year-old female. 1213.
1: Thank you.

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2: Thank you.

0: Charlestown dispatch, attention Charlestown ambulance for a second crew. Needed to respond in a good park area of the basketball court for a special needs child feeling pink. Charlestown dispatch, attention the Charlestown ambulance for a second full crew. Needed to respond in a good park at the basketball court for a special needs child to pass out. 1229.
1: Now for EMT or driver, please.
0: Telephone dispatch, attention telephone ambulance. EMT or driver is needed to complete a crew for an immigrant park. Telephone dispatch. Attention, the telephone ambulance for an EMT or a driver needed to complete a crew or an immigrant park.
1: I'm going to be going to Wesley with that first mission.

hotel sun dispatch for the third. Final tone for an EMT or a driver to complete a crew for a Nintegret Park, a special needs child. The hotel sun dispatch, attention to the hotel sun ambulance for the third. Final tone for an EMT or a driver to complete a crew. 1231.

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0: I work the city.
1: Christian, go ahead.
0: I got a rescue back. You still need it?
1: No, that's affirmative. I'm searching 245 Chapman Street, so Rhode Island Hospital Medical Center. That's affirmative. In room number 10, 66 female, low blood pressure, emergency 10's on the way.
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0: 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He's having trouble locating the building. I'm going to get you some cross streets.
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Again, that's Rescue 1, Fleet Pond 95, Locust Valley Road, for an 80-year-old male, medical. Timeout is 1304. Fleet Pond 1304.

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0: Rescue 1, clear stop, returning.
1: Rescue 1, you are clear of southbound returning 1345.

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It's a Life Assembly Church. It's a 71-year-old man felt like broken collarbone. Life Assembly Church, 71-year-old male fell off bike, broken collarbone, 1349.

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0: West Walk to Providence. I got one. What do you need?
1: West Fork, thank you for the assist. Can we start them? It's going to be number 36 Brattle Street. That's 36 Brattle, Cross Streets Wadsworth and Waldo, along with our engine 13 for a mental health incident with a 15-year-old male.
2: Work. I have one available because I knew Providence might be closer.
1: On to Warwick, I do have another run, if you can handle.
2: That's correct. And is what you need.
1: Received. I'll have Warwick starting to number 100 Fountain Street. 100 Fountain, me for a 72-year-old female reported not breathing at this time.
2: Well, should we arrest you too? Got away.
1: Receive 42.
3: Jonathan of Providence, I just got my rescue 3 back. We can set him at 100 Fallon Street. It's not going to be closer to Warwick.
1: Johnson, I do have another one on the city line at number 8 Mott Street. It'll be even closer for you. Ladder 6 is on scene requesting rescue.

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0: Johnson 3, thank you.
2: Roger.

0: Warwick Rescue on the inner city. Have them disregard 100 Fountain. One night's coming in to handle.
1: We'll disregard 100 Fountain. Do you have anything else?
0: Affirmative. Just stand by while I sort this out on my end.

in Warwick. I do have Job Street at DePonito Street. That's a negative. Job, J-O-B, and DePonito. My engine 12 is on scene with a male change of mental status along with Providence Police. 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

0: I'm going to go with Narragansett. It's up the task force. Be off of Camp Cronin in our town near the seawall. Part of an overturned kayak, and now there's 6 people in the water attempting to help the subject. For being known for F2, Foxtrot 2.
1: 3-2. And do you have any assets responding?
0: Metro Mighty Marine 1 will be launching.
1: 3-2.

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1: This is responding.
2: Yes.
3: Three.

0: Houston's responding. It sounds like it's going to be inside the Harbor of Refuge.
1: Let's run out of it.
0: You go again with that? Sounds like it's going to be inside Harbor of Refuge, near the wall.
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2: Can you meet us at the boat launch down by Great Island?
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0: feet of suing to an ambulance. Folks needed hot whip response, 94 Jeremy Hill Road, 54-year-old female, possible suicide attempt, overdose in the vehicle. Again, Folker needed hot with response, 94 Jeremy Hill Road, 50-year-old female, possible overdose, suicide attempt, 1436.
1: Dispatch, put in a tone 31 in engine 4. We'll be responding with traffic to 33 setting Sun Drive for a smoke alarm activation, but no smoke or fire. Also create the incident. Thank you.

0: 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We're responding to a town of Narragansett, request of Marine 6 for a water rescue, Camp Cronin, for a overturned kayak, 6 people in the water. Charlestown Dispatch, attention the Charlestown Ambulance. We request mutual aid to Narragansett for Marine 6, Camp Cronin, for a kayak overturn, 6 people in the water.
1: 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Temple.
2: Update on water conditions for Metro. This is going to be possibly closer to Breakwater Village. I'm trying to get out of here right now.

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1: Marine 6.
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3: 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Our officers will be there in a moment. I will update you as soon as I know. It's unclear

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0: 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Marine One's going to be underway to Camp Cronin for picking up kayaks.
1: Several.
2: They're arriving now. Done scene. Standby One.

0: 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Scene is clear, PD on scene. You're clear to respond in. SPD on scene.
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0: I'll be heading over to Camp Cronin within a while.
1: Really?
2: Well, there are engine 3. That runs off of K Street.
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2: Bridge Street, thank you. 1447. For the 95 south run, you have Warwick Rescue 3.
4: 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Thank you for the assist.
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We got the wall. 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
1: The chief on scene actually said that you could disregard. Thank you for the assist.
2: Welcome. We'll cancel.
1: Roger.

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1: Thank you. No problem, Suzanne.
2: Hello, your rescue number 2, Wake Robin Road, female with chest pain.
1: That's affirmative. 2 Wake Robin Road, female with chest pains, will send you out of rescue 3.
2: Engine 3 and engine 8, thank you, no problems.
1: Roger.
2: Narragansett 2, Coast Guard, MTF 1.

0: turn kayak off of Van Cronin. 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
1: The kayak's been recovered out of the water and no injuries. Roger.

0: Thomas Cheadle, West Warwick on the Intercity.
1: Yeah, Coventry.
0: The rescue. If you can just keep the engine company going, I guess. Good luck.
1: Yeah, Coventry. Thank you.

0: emergency returning angle.
1: Roger, returning and available.
2: Person still on the rocks on the center wall.

0: with the exception of Marine One, which I'm going to go pick up right now. Crews will be coming on scene, I mean, instead of on their own.
1: And for

0: Unit 1.
1: Unit 1.
2: Why?
0: I just read this. They were killed or something on the center wall. Not in distress. He's going to need a ride back, though.
3: Receive. We'll check it out. Keep the advice.
0: Receive. Thank you.

0: Marine One, go ahead.
1: So I just spoke with D-1 out here. The fisherman out there. She was from that group. He was showing those people out there fish. And because they came over, he was left stranded out there. Can you head to the wall, make contact with him? If you can.
0: You were broken up a little. Is that center wall? Or...
1: Affirmative, center wall. Swing by. Camp Cronin. Grab another swimmer.
0: Wait for, do you want me to...
1: Come to the center wall. We need to rescue somebody from the center wall.
0: Marine 1 is on the way.

0: 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And I'm heading back over there, picking up the subject from the center wall, and then Ubering them back to land.
1: Freeze it.
2: What happened was, that fisherman was unaffiliated with the people from the kayaks. They were just shuttling fishermen out. So when we asked them if everyone was out of the water, they thought we meant their people. So we've got one stuck out on the center wall. We're going to grab them with Marine One.

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0: Okay, give us a number for 42 Button Road for a standby with engine 451 and myself for the bicycle rodeo.
1: Roger that, 42 Button.

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1: One, come get him.

0: 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Tanker 615, going to be a service until further notice.
1: Out of service.
0: That's correct, Wesley. 615 is going to be out of service till further notice.

dispatch from 5-2. We're transporting one westerly. If there was an L and a medic started, you can go ahead and cancel.

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Again, Exeter 2 fire with rescue. 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Timeout is 1522.

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1: Go ahead.
2: Flanders deployed. We're working on getting that person off the rock now.
1: Much better.

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0: Marine One received. We just dropped off his belongings with a boat, and we'll be getting him on shortly.
1: Is he going on that boat with his gear?
0: Negative. His gear was dropped off. We're going to be getting this person off the rocks now.
1: Received. Thank you.

0: Unit 1 for Marine 1.
1: Guys?
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1: I don't think he doesn't have a choice.

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0: Big waves by the break. We can get him on a bystander's boat right now.
1: Nick, just let me know so I can let the Coast Guard know.

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0: Warwick to Providence, what do you need him?
1: Thanks, Warwick. It's going to be 20 Eaton Street. 20 Eaton, it runs off of Oakland Avenue. It's for a 21-year-old male with a broken elbow. 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
1: Benton
0: 13. 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
1: Sorry, see, that'll get that started.
2: Can you please send me your third rescue?
1: Sorry, see.
3: Warwick on the inner city. One of ours that can handle heat. And, can I divert your rescue to the Providence Police Mall? To the security office. They have a 40-year-old female. Mental health incident. Our MH1 is responding at this time.

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0: Good afternoon, miss. We're on the way. 30102, second rescue, and on the MVC.
1: MVC, thank you so much. 1535.
2: In the back of my vehicle. 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Hopefully, we'll grab that patient, but come to my rescue when you're here.
0: Roger, we'll do a face-to-face on arrival. Thank you.

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North Stonington Ambulance checking on an L&M medic. 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

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Received. The scene on Route 3 and 102 is secure. All exited 2 personnel will be returning. Do you know where Hope Valley transported to?

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1: Five five one transporting at the basic level, canceling medic 12.

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1: Dead situation.
0: Digital Rescue 1's going to clear back in service with a patient refusal, AMA.
1: Received, sir. Thank you for the assist. 16.
0: You are welcome.

0: crumbling the LinkedIn on the fire in the city.
1: Go ahead, crumbling.
0: Do you have any ladder available?
1: Right, where do you need him still?
0: 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It's going to be one Mendon Road.
2: Oh, man. 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
1: Temporal, one Mendon Road on a box. 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
2: Day crew, a hot with response, 392 Liberty Street, cabin 2, stage for PD, see the notes in the CAD. 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

0: 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It's going to be a 65-year-old female, chest pain and dizziness on the first floor.
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0: Engine 14 is back in service to manual maintenance and quarters and off the air.

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1: Yeah, well, 626.

respond, 176 South Broad Street, the Sunnington High School, a 12-year-old student on the soccer field, unconscious, unresponsive. It's going to be 176 South Broad Street, the Sunnington High School, on the soccer field, a 12-year-old, unresponsive, 1647.

0: Lefty's on the way, going to my.
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And if you can respond back, Camp Cronin, 1399 Ocean Road. You have heard of a previous incident of the walk out of a vehicle and keep yourself on scene. They are requesting assistance with the entry to that vehicle. Cronin, this is the kayaker from your previous call for service with gaining entry to their vehicle. DEM police are still on scene. Time of dispatch is 1716.

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1: You said DE answered them?
0: I believe so. They were the calling party. The advisor's still out there dealing with them, so I believe they should be there.

0: Community.
1: Yeah, it's you.
0: Do you used to be on the high school for football detail?
1: That works.

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agency testing zones for Quonset Fire Department and Stonington Ambulance. 1-2-3-4-5-5-4-3-2-1 in the test. 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

Rescue 2 responding on mutual aid to the town of North Kingstown to number 4 West Hill Court. 60-year-old female, chest pain, difficulty breathing. 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Rescue 2 is responding. 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
1: 5-4 is on the way.
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Difficulty breathing. That's Hope Valley Ambulance responding to 134 Arcadia Road, an 80-year-old male, difficulty breathing. He is a lung cancer patient, 1825.

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It's going to be for an alarm, unknown what type. But Ashway Fire Department responding to 106 Main Street for an alarm, unknown what type, 1847.

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0: transports out of the ER to LNM 4.1 ALS with a cardiac monitor. That's ER to LNM 4.1 ALS with a cardiac monitor. 1933.
1: Five four copies will be handling that shortly.
0: Roger.

578 ladder 1, communication 578 ladder 1, number 8, Green Hill Ocean Drive, fire alarm sounding, communication 578 ladder 1, number 8, Green Hill Ocean Drive, residential fire alarm.

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It's going to be for a 69-year-old male, history of COPD, got low O2 and altered mental status. That's 99 Bowling Lane, a 69-year-old male, history of COPD, low O2, altered mental status, 9-69.